That's something to shout about. But better than that, he shouts over us. Hallelujah. There's a beautiful blessing in the Siddur, Baruch Hu et Adonai Hamavurach. Blessed are you, O Lord our God. Blessed is the name of the Lord.

stone. 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When he rose up, all of those men was gone. He says, woman, where are your accuser? Said, master, yonder go. He said, you go in peace and sin no more. 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
2: Roll it!